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0: 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Brother, sister, we need any that's one. Abrabo kun was a fundodo. Abrabo bukacho. What you want ye? Baby, I would say, son, I'm a homie to
1: and I'll say, I'll
0: catch a wound. So I don't say
1: much.
0: No, Bumuka said, and I've been come for years. So I'm out. Brother, the situation not quite good yet. Bess, I had to send lies was a warp wrong. I had to send it that was, sir. And if I chose any himself, what crowd so wouldn't send it that was anyhow. But I don't pay a come for years. So I'm
1: out.
0: Jesus, I want to mean, I'm
1: new.
0: And so to mean, who are cool. I am Nanibia, me the boy, yes, or my cummum. Missy, yes, why I do to Tuka. Yes, why I do Chiaka. Yes, why I do Babosia. Yes, why I do Tadia. Yes, why I do Freddy any
1: home.
0: Ah, brother, sister, me do sit there. Yeah, yeah, yeah. Yes, me do why I find this in Simi die. Yes, me do why I get to the boy Dimita. I sit in a situation, Mama told the beer. Said the Pacum Yajni Paco for ma. Who is that, Brabo? You want Bruno? You want one
1: day?
0: It's probably a meeting with Nasipa. Now meeting Ginia Rade. 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
1: Adumu wa kwa. 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
0: What you saw, and you just go
1: to me,
0: brother. 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
1: mouth.
0: You want to sell for yes or no? Brother, sonny, shed, best sonny, Russia. 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Said ya watin one man sakra wadwia ehibio
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1: amino
0: na so o mane bu kwo kwoto ne se asante focus ano no yesu ya wa ka wase wase wo so
1: what
0: Brother, they want to hear my answer. So what, Jenny? And up there, what the answer? So what, Jenny? If you say what to tune some, and I yes, we. It's what we can ya. What's after the last one? So actually, after na papa in hopeo. And then I see. And then I mean we. And Eliana. And if one of them be na, Why na why

0: dear way. And such a new women and uncle, my friend, yes. Mamma, she's a new one, your hand, you read that door. As a new nest, yeah, ye. And to come in your papa, yeah, and come, my friend, yes. And some are meeting those on
1: you.
0: Let's help your honey, so your honey cry, me cool noon po. And as was on the crap,
2: I'm in for friend,
0: uncle, my brother, and my yes, chum,
1: Debbie.
0: And a pebble drew a bubano. Better this in you was me down bonnetty. And of all, better bonnetty be continuing more bruni. And whom be a head did too. I was slow a kumemu, slow sourdo. Ah, brother, bra, bra, now who poor pui, better to say yes, woman,
1: yes, woman.
0: And a penny whom were you tied? No, whom near and
1: namino.
0: And yes, sorry, why you're watching at the other
1: boy.
0: Brother, sister, you had the dark cram for home. And you did that one for home. Never make a trouble, say, oh, cram not to
1: woman,
0: or two, or cram no, or cram, mammy to make us a bedroom, maybe Agnes, I'm sorry. Brother, sister, if you're a baby, and you are, mammy, you are. Mammy, my oh, yeah, the hour summer, and you, Mammy Agnes, are sorry. Our head founder and leader of Brefie Prayer Warriors, and therefore, and your prayer, and yeah, evangelism, called the mechanism warriors, yeah, salvation messengers.
1: I mean, no,
0: yeah, Juma, yeah, Mianu, or Quaymo, yeah, no, boss, and Padam,
1: I mean, no,
0: yeah, no more radio, some sort of empire, and you wanna what that would
1: say. Amen.
0: Hallelujah. Baba Janu, cross Jesus and Ephraim.
1: Amen.
0: And I pay Herod the tea. And I pay Herod what tea.
1: Amen. Mm.
0: What did not do to sue for from? Or to sue some for from man? Say, say, say, say. And then you are so for. Oh, my friend, I had a see you. What else on them one? I got to see a cocasse and background and say that software, you ma. Yet to some said that. Brother, I want you ma.
1: Better say next week, you have a corner side and
0: when you come, I'm quite sure. I'm quite sure. Freedom or your bow, a bearman's swap, or better to turn in your marriage TV crack, the Pramina Quan, you might be an air. Yes, you are quite sure. A jubilee pack into it, and I mean, find a baby. Hey, as
1: also, and
0: no pen may come for you, so I'm a watty. Harold Rotay, if you send a worker, on what you say, Kai, I'll share your penity. Now, when you are no, no, when you are near, Mama, that's what so Kakana, dear.
1: I say,
0: what the number fear for? Anthony, why you are corner? A bantier. What be you know? What be you in Anneda? What baba? And I want in a da. What down for you know? And I want in a da. Hey, mommy. What baba ya kunu? Woman in a what da? Hey, papa. I am with you.
1: I am with you. And yet.
0: Hey, mama, bonnet one who so.
1: Hey, you ready?
0: Said your papa Twan and Hosono. So would the Bonnea platform at Twan or so? Minia was in there, found this, I would see from no, and at Twan or so. And am I a sea brosset was from 90 room? And I cried your baby, oh, I see do nine, and do no, my womb being cry, Yakuma Yagana, and cry a cry. Brother, dear, would this sus, Yano? A money for the Mau platform. Now we lay blocks. Now we lay lies. A day in and day out. There be a one ever bop room. One ever four down four. Be by a woody sum. Be by a chrono sum. Be by a yama sum. Be by a sum whoop womb. As some gentile. And somewhere a gentile. Men are what Samuel. Oh, my name is a brother for Mukumipa. Debra Kumamu. No, no, no, no, no, no, no, no, no, no, no, no, no, no, no, no, no, no, no, no, no, no, no, no, no, no, no, no, no, no, no, no, no, no, no, no, no, no, no, no, no, no, no, no, no, no, no, no, no, no, no, no, no, no, no, no, no, no, no, no, no, no, no, no, no, no, no, no, no, no, no, no, no, no, no, no, no, no, no, no, no, no, no, no, no, no, no, no, no, no, no, no, no, no, no, no, no, no, no, no, no, no, no, no, no, no, no, no, no, no, no, no, no, no, no, no, no, no, no, no, no, no, no, no, no, no, no, no, no, no, no, no, no, no, no, no, no, no, no, no, no, no, no, no, no, no, no, no, no, no, 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
2: Silver,
0: but I'm more media. Vengeance belongs to God. On your minute, Siaka, on your coupon, what Siaka? Share, sister, brother, on name Tiaka. Your hand in here, Harold Nye. What son of a what cast some patrono? Eighty Harold Yanya Ama now, Yoani and Yamani. Or say Harold Yanim as a pop. Eighty Amaya Harold on so fair. Same you didn't know who I made India. Any man for a man quat seno. And Pano Sinipas saw your enemy near the number 12 years. Other four, Geno Crenton or Crawati
1: Aminu,
0: and a pen of Crabba of Fia J. Yet Swassun Amea Duma, who be wood ye, dear Papa no ma quai, my Herodia, Munasipo, on my Herod on Edie, Bible see or Kenya Miss Antana, then a woman Yirano, and to a who said. I somehow can you put up to me, but in a re Herodia and a ma quaint quadrus and pempers swan, my yet say papa no, a yanny dear bayo. Enough for obe two for Bonia. I ask ye,
1: sir,
0: say ye, enough for will be betting me a cat to a colour, huh? I buy a walkway. Wait, woman, I won't shut. Hey, walk away no, woman, I bet them,
1: but them. Who bet
0: so? Who bet so? Obi bet me a two for money. Obi bet me a custom hoop war. Why cried and come out what you must say? What down for you? Obi for no.
1: But
0: I am called your one chair. What down for you? Do I come a pow? O bossini be I a come up. And I'll be in the yoko come for the same. O baba, yeah, where the mawa be and what the array. Papa will be over. And then when in a
1: hole. Amen.
0: Umu abi too full,
1: Debbie.
0: Herodia too full. Herodia too Herod full. For many pack what to your henny. And another number two.
1: Yes.
0: Or bet swabra bonnet so. The other quack yen ye. But not for nay or drum bread. And I am quite yet
1: damn.
0: Besen ya what's here, ya ya for Bob.
1: Amen.
0: A foot to a babra by ya too, you know. As a pakan ya man and cough walk why. Nay, I can an operian a doom. Emu dia hin na wo fa
1: ana
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1: e
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1: sir.
0: Miss me, Passasia, mother, a brother, I want to
2: some silver.
0: Me, no, my sassin, that's what be swapa. I am in cracker. I want the echo broke. Pinchas, I send a hawker, brother, I catch your name or don't break.
1: Amen.
0: And I am quite yet
1: damn.
0: Near what say? To one or more, what say?
1: Amen.
0: A foot you are what say? Faba bra.
1: Amen.
0: Ya me sama ye kana no periani anadjo. 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Ya wuna mkwancha radio TV so. 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
1: I'm new.
0: Herod on some of what's a yano. 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

0: 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Oba serve FM high biwa. 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A 70 cities. To be nemwa na kind Bible. O perso read the Bible now. Te Bible as here. 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Me nomination also. My winning best. 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Save FM atie for TikTok for me preacher akawa kumada wo. 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
0: 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Over 2 back one CD. 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Now, you're me, I'll cry now 50, 550, are you 50, 500, 5 million, 2 more. How would I think can you be shroud? Oh, Binash, you had to be two, you had to be voted
1: 0553 0557 0557 0557 0557 0557 0557 0557 0557 0557 0557 0557 0557 0557 0557 0557 0557 0557 0557 0557 0557 0557 0557 0557 0557 0557 0557 0557 0557 0557 0557 0557 0557 0557 0557 0557 0557 0557 0557 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This is here, quack, I say, when your baby general be per mwakrana, and one or eddy, so babuano. Say, who knows? Send the panoa, or the papa, a bit your car, and I'm born in. I'm a sir, papa, you're why a day. I mean, say, what do you own yourself? 0553 85 96 77 0553 89 6 77 evangelist set 20 cities or the abba set eradin shrao me pa cha won so beti me de wo de abba 02 sorry 0553 85 96 77 higher silver 98.3 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
1: Was it one casano from a diaba kunima? When say Utimi preaching a baffle with Gina?
0: Oh, yeah,
1: no, it's the binash on Monday. Oh, Econ is pretty eternal. It's not Casano Busiana Casano.
0: Oh, what's a binash? I'm semi a nipper and pass off for radio station preaching. And an anabaff way in nipper, or you'll be a uncle. Said him see preaching. I told him I'm boom right in fear. Connors of a castle, your henny, and preach you have him. Because bow right in fear, no mercy for the cripple.
1: I say, would you win your so mic, Mudia?
0: That's right. Sir, come for come, I must send an anna, then I call an anum. To so for pretty an agony. I won't go. There are some men can be out, Nana Yamia. Yamunche won't go. Me did the evangelist, my 2 degree after. I saw anything the True Hope International Church. I saw anything the True Hope International Church. You want a man you feel in Patas, I'm a ton suffer. Meaning, sir, why you said that crew in your coin of Barbara Sraye? Nan so. Me catch us say uni asori bia kwa brani ye mumu esom e wo True Hope International Church me patcho wa asori konso apeda kor bra besra ye be pay a surprise me patcho bosumi bia fia de twato kra de 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Monday nyumre 4 to 5 nko so na 5.3. Tuesday anopa 9 to 10 nko so na 5.3. Wednesday anopa 9 to 10 nko so na 5.3. Friday and a part 10 Friday how much 5 to 6 more in Shira FM 104.5 Friday me fi wa na masaba nkoso and a part 10 to 11 and koso 95.3 and so na me wie ya Monday to Friday me wo in Shira FM obra team no so me kan ho bi at the same time nankasa no Saturday anyumre 5 to 6 more Royal TV erade yankopon kan ho na so me mu na boa me wate na me nim se me wuda chi erade be shira na me dwuma ye so ani erade 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person ne me ye program ti o person me win award na me ba na award no kra me am se That's why papa no nya adwen pa woni trim. Papa no ana sofo no wa franche no ya friend say. Me pa cho onfo tumra. Procedure ni ni fa send no. Obabo star 447 star. 7 fa fun no mame na man kwa ya yi. Amaya pensu at semo.
1: Say for me voting my evangelist.
0: Oh, be nice.
1: Say, who's your nominated? Oh,
0: be nice.
1: Oh, yeah.
0: When did
1: you change my part?
0: Be nice.
1: Oh,
0: yeah. Ah, someone could you be by me? You know, oh, the best I'm safe and fish any movie. Say, be do me to my mother.
1: I'm
0: going to be
1: my mother. I'm going to be my mother. Juma say, oh, say, you man, I'm me, you crano. I swear, radiant nippon, so I saw the
0: that's right. Be nice. Into a 055.
1: Star
0: 5 star 4 4 for me, who know you know? Now, you would yana, some of what might change the amount. Me, who baby, I didn't see you. Be nice.
1: Early, very nice next week. And I may be your crime,
0: be nice. Mahu, any me patcho, oba, star 447 star 714 hash, star 447 star 714 hash. Star 447 star 714 hash. Now I send me patch me nomination code now, bebo. And on a chest of vote to a mammy. Your doors in 10. And on a chest of vote to a mammy. KOKO 143. KOKO 143. Ubo Shemua. Do do be a person send me a bebameho. Me number, Ofremia. My catchers are sorry. No one man you feel patasia. And man you feel patasia. Cry victory school down who you will pay. Number Ofremia on Sabbath come here 024 0553. 0553 859677 0553 859677 President Mahama, you're doing only now questions, any antenna at the patching of Becca's own way. Christo Dimonti, amen.
1: Amen. Evangelist Matthew de Grafter Day, and I attend in Canon 0553859677 with me, Afreno. Now, man, so the for a year voting now. The patch of offer now, obituary. Rodin shall make an animal about me, but me do ever call a year. Salvation with Moses. Now, me fa I would that way and come a ye grace, Obapa grace in a wawada, me ma a ye happy, happy, happy birthday. We if a ye Pascal, Pascal, the godson, on a say, me wish away a wada pa. And see, Obapa, Rodinshaw pa, I feel back when they come for you, and qua inshra ye dear bimbo, and I yesterday at the amount. Happy, happy, happy birthday to Grace. Radishna opa. What a rumor, meba, Sof Moses, what nasi, aha, meba, Prissy, and so, ewa ha.